0: something.
1: Vivian! Ah, there you are, Vivian. Do you think I could have a word with you?
2: No.
1: It's just a little piece of information, really. Why did you throw the toilet out of the window?
2: To lower the rent.
1: Oh, yes, of course. Stupid of me. Just one other thing. What are you talking about?
2: Well, now we can go to the rent tribunal. You don't have to pay as much for a house with an outside navvy.
1: Billy! Billy, well, I don't believe you. I think you did it on purpose because you know I've got a runny bottom.
2: Look,

leeward horizon appeared the silhouette of a fighting machine. Another came, and another, striding over hills and trees, plunging far out to sea and blocking the exit of the steamer. Between them lay the silent, grey, ironclad Thunder Child. Slowly it moved toward shore, then with a deafening roar and whoosh of spray, it swung about and drove at full speed towards the waiting Martians.

Martians released their black smoke, but the ship sped on, cutting down one of the tripod figures. Instantly, the others raised their heat rays and melted the Thunder Child's valiant heart.

the smoke cleared, the little steamer had reached the misty horizon, and Carrie was safe. But the Thunder Child had vanished forever, taking with her man's last hope of victory. The leaden sky was lit by green flashes, cylinder following cylinder, and no one and nothing was left now to fight them. The Earth belonged to the Martians.

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1: 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So there you go. If you've got some input for that, let them know. Weather for today, Broken Hill, sunny, top of 16, minimum of 7 for tonight. We're currently on 13 degrees. Menindi today, mostly cloudy, top of 17, minimum of 8 for tonight. You're on 14 right at the moment. That weather forecast was brought to us by our sponsor, GT Lodahi.
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5: I'm not going into details. I prefer to spare you that of how Mahon dismembered the dead woman. It's too horrible. So horrible that when Bernard Spilsbury examined the residual shambles in the bungalow, he said it was more gruesome than anything even he had ever seen. That, from a great pathologist with unique experience, constitutes a warning not to be ignored.

death of Miss Kay? Did you desire the death of Miss Kay? Never, never, never. You might almost think those words were a signal to the elements. No sooner are they spoken than there's a violent flash of lightning and an appalling crash of the elements. No sooner are they spoken

By strange coincidence, a thunderstorm had been brewing when Mahan, doing his grisly work at the bungalow, was dealing with the most grisly job of all. The hair, the woman's hair. He had severed it from the trunk, built a huge fire in the sitting room, placed her head upon it. Then, I owe a debt here to Edgar Wallace, who edited the transcript of the Mahan trial. Then the storm broke with a violent flash of lightning and an appalling crash of thunder. As the head of Emily Kay lay upon the pole, the dead eyes opened, and Mahan fled out to the deserted shore. When he nerved himself to return,

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It's time for our revisit segment, and today we're going back to check out the band The Sweet with their debut album, Funny How Sweet Cocoa Can Be, released November 1971. Tracks we've got lined up, track one, Cocoa, track three, Reflections, track six, Daydream, track seven, Funny, and track eight, Tom Tom.

0: I've got you a little bit up the hump. You've had DJ Barry in the chair. Tennis, we checked out how you can get involved with the survey about transport in the far west of New South Wales. Half ten, we had our revisit segment and checked out the debut album of the British band The Sweet. Let's see what the weather's up to. In the hill today, sunny, top of 16, minimum of 7 for tonight. Tomorrow, Thursday, mostly cloudy, 17, similar for Friday. We're on 14 degrees right at the moment. Menindee today, mostly cloudy, top of 17, minimum of 8 for tonight. You're on 15 right at the moment. What's lined up for tomorrow, Thursday? I'll find something to talk about around 10, but half 10. We'll have our revisit segment again, and tomorrow we're going to check out a British band, The Power Station. So, yep, reasonably busy tomorrow, so I'll catch you then.
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7: 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I'd like to welcome everybody, Eliza, I think the ladies from CWA, and everyone, if you'd like to call me, 8087-1077 is the number. We started off with two in a row. We've got Wham and a track called I'm Your Man, but first, Queen teams up with the wonderful David Bowie. Under Pressure is the one we're going to do for you on Radio 107.7 2Dry FM.

Wham, bam, thank you, ma'am, as old Jack Little used to say. Who was Jack Little, you might say? Well, he used to be an American TV announcer who did a lot of wrestling, so I just thought I'd mention that because the title of the act was Wham! With I'm Your Man. And before that, we had Queen and David Bowie with Under Pressure. Right now, let's go to...

little bit of 80s soul in the form of a girl that had the name of Miss Miguel Brown, and her song we're going to do is Close to Perfection on Radio 107.7 2Dry FM.

Yeah, Miss Miguel Brown in the Tain. Do you like that track? It's a good track, isn't it? It's called Close Perfection. It's on a rare CD of mine, Simply 80s Soul. Okay, let's go to an Australian group out of the 60s, the Shantusies. And this is a bit of a pretty rare track. It's called Witch Queen. Not getting confused, as far as I know, with Witch Queen from New Orleans. It's just simply called Witch Queen on Radio 107.7 2 Bright FM. And if you'd like to call me, 8087 1077 is the number to do.

Well, I did mention the Witch Queen of New Orleans on the Discot Witch Queen on it, so I just had an educated guess, and I turned out to be right. It actually is called Witch Queen of New Orleans, and it was a great version of it by our own Chantix. It's from the 80s. We've got the Pointer Sisters featuring late Bonnie Pointer now, and a track that's simply called Automatic, and I'm sitting in this funky chair. I haven't got shorts on yet, but I am going to get them on soon, boys and girls, yeah. But that's now here, the song by the Pointer Sisters, Automatic.

0: Yeah, the Pointer Sisters. They were very, very popular in the 80s. And they had a lot of hits, and that was one of them. Automatic. Okay, let's go about the mid-80s, about 84, 85. A group called Musical Youth. They only did this particular song. It was a pretty big hit for them, and it's called Pass the Dutchie. I wonder what the Dutchie was. Was it a bowl? Let's find out. 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
1: With version.

Yeah, you can pass the Dutchy right now, boys and girls. No, not really. That's the name of the track, and I hope you enjoyed it by Musical Youth. Pity they didn't do another song, but that's the only one they did. Okay, we've got a rock set out of the year of 1987 and a track called It Must Be Love. I've got a lot of rock set songs, but a lot of them are either tapes or records. Yeah, records. But I've got this one on CD. It Must Be Love. Let's hear it.

A great song by Roxette out of the year of 87. It must have been live on Radio 107.7, Tutora FM. Okay, let's go to about 82. The name of this act is Brothers Johnson. They had two hits. So first it was Strawberry Letter 23. And they followed this one, that one up, I should say, with this one. Something simply called Stomp. Brothers Johnson in the day on Radio 107.7. You guessed it, Tutora FM and Funky.

Right about 83, going into 84. They are the Brothers Johnson, an American act with Stomp for you. Okay, we've got the Rolling Stones coming your way, and they had quite a few hits in the 80s, and this is one of them. Undercover on the Night on Radio 107.7 2FM. And if you'd like to call me, 808 71077 is the number.

Yeah, the Stones, of course, featuring one and only Mr. Mick Jagger and Undercover of the Night. Okay, we've got an Australian artist of the 80s. His name is Mr. Mark Travis. You may know of him. And the track is, well, a bit sad because it's Unhappy. That is the name of it. He was unhappy when he did the song. He called it that. So let's see Mr. Mark Ferris, an Australian guy from the 80s on Radio 107.7 T Drive FM. I was only joking, but I was right with the song title.

Well, an unusual ending, wasn't it, to a song that's called Unhappy by an Australian guy, Mr. Mark Ferris. Song takes a bit of used to. Let's get used to Mr. Michael Jackson. And if you like a certain song, even though they'll be in the 70s, a lot of them, you can call me on 8087 when 077. This one is from the 80s. Here is the one and only, a late and great, very so popular. Worldwide, Michael Jackson, and Can You Feel It? Radio 107.7, 2DRY FM. 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

the wonderful Michael Jackson on your favourite funky radio station, me and my funky chair, 107.7 2 FM, and Can You Feel It? We've got the group Journey. They had a few hits in the 80s and they hit the top five, but quite a few of them too, like this one. It came out of about 83, 84. Lead singer, Mr. Steve Perry, he also wrote all of their songs. I've actually got the whole CD here. Journey sings Separate Ways, Worlds Apart on Radio 107.7, 2 Drive FM.

Yeah, great track, isn't it? I hope you enjoyed the trip we took by Journey. I thought of something quite funny. Steve Perry, when he debuted on the Hot 100 in America, he debuted up on the top 40 at number 40, and it certainly went top 10 for those people. Okay, we have got the Pet Shop Boys. Remember the Pet Shop Boys? They're a British act. They had a few hits, and I have a few of them. I haven't got much on CD. West End Girls was one of their songs, but this was their biggest ever hit on our chart. It went all the way to number one. Here are the Pet Shop Boys, and It's a Sin is the name of the track on Radio 107.7 2DRI FM.

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And they were from England, the Pet Shop Boys, and it's assumed with their number one smash. Let's look at the time. Oh, it's 12:04. I am with you until 1. You can call me on 808-71077 if you like to do so now. We are going to have an 80s remix. It runs for over 8 minutes by Whitney Houston. Yeah, Whitney, the wonderful and great and late Whitney. She had many, many hits and she was loved the world over. Let's hear the 8 minute version of I Wanna Dance with Somebody on Radio 107.7 2 FM.

the great and wonderful Whitney Houston with an 8-minute odd track for you. I Want to Dance with Somebody. And yeah, she always used to do that. And she was brilliant. Let's continue with the show. Here's a girl, a soul singer called Joanne Gardner. The track I'm going to do for you, I think you will enjoy. It's called I Could Never Love Another Like You on Radio 107.7 Doodah FM.

Yeah, good girl with a good voice. Her name is Joanne Gardner from the States, and I could never love another like you. Let's continue with the show today. This went top 10 by English group Talking Heads, and they wanted to find a certain road. Which road? Road to Nowhere. That's the name of it. 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

Yeah, Talking Heads out of England, out of the 80s, on Road to Nowhere. Duran Duran, they had a lot of hits in their time. This one got to number three in the States. A bit hungry, because the track is called Hungry Like the Wolf on Radio 107.7 to Drive In.

They had Ollie's, of course, like, is there something I should know in the Reflex? No, that one went to number three in the States and certainly went to number three. You, mate, won a number one for all I know. It was called Hungry Like the Wolf. Okay. Now, we've got an Australian act out of the 80s, a rare one again, called the Sun Lovers, and they did this particular song. It's only got a one-word title. You won't believe the title of it. It's simply called Melt. So let's see what happens when I play the song on Radio 107.7 Doodra FM.

from the 80s. They are an Australian group called the Sun Lovers, and it was their song out of the 80s simply called Melt. It's 12:30. I'm with you for another half an hour in today's show. Okay, Eddie Holman was associated with the 70s hit of Hey Lad, Lonely Girl, but he did something in the 80s called Whatever Happened to Our Melody? Well, we're about to find out. Mr. Eddie Holman entertains you on Radio 107.7 and Funky 2Dry FM.

Great song, isn't it, eh? Mr. Eddie Holman and Whatever Happened to My Melody? Well, we just found that word out. Okay, Adam and the Tones along with the Ants, and I love this one. It came out of 82. It really rocks out. Goody Goody Two Shoes is the name of it on Radio 107.7 to Try FM.

Yeah, oh, it's good, isn't it? It's called Goody Goody Two Shoes, like me, on Radio 107.7 T2F, and that is Adam and the Ants. And he had a few other hits. It wasn't his biggest ever hit. Eventually, he got quite a few off his, but for my money, that is his best one. Okay, let's continue with the 80s today. Here's a band called Fatback Band. I don't know anything much else about them. They were an American group, I can tell you, when I had this particular song in the 80s. A little simple song called I Found Lovin' on Radio 107.7 2 Dry FM.

Yeah, the Bat Bat Band entertained. Good track, isn't it? It's called I Found Lovin' on Radio 107.72 FM. It's 12:43 and the 15 minutes to go in today's show for you. 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

Stevie Nicks and All the Game made up Fleetwood Mac, and that came out of the 80s everywhere. Okay, we've got Nick Cashel from England coming your way, and it's a favourite of mine out of the 80s. I play it a fair bit, and I hope you enjoy The Riddle. 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

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It's a great song, isn't it? Carried about 85 on radio, 107.7, 2 FM. Right now, the big hit of the day, Kyle's Band, went all the way to number one. He followed it up with Freeze Frame and things like I Do, but we're going to the centrefold now. Let's get your cameras out. 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No, I didn't mean that. That's just the song.

Yeah, wonderful, isn't it? It's Son of Hope by the J Giles Band. Men, well, boys and girls, there you have them. For the 12th of the 8th, 2026, you have been listening to Lunchbox. 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Join me again next Wednesday for another 2 hours of the 80s between 11 and 1 o'clock. And I shall be on the airwaves this Sunday between 12 and 3 with your Super Sunday. Thank you all for listening to me. I'm going to leave you with the words of the late and great Casey Kasem, when he used to say, keep your feet on the ground, keep reaching for the stars. Leave your radio tune right where it is. And Ward Pellyosin used to shout out these words, which I ain't going to do. Wikipedia and a fan doodly, boys and girls. Men's and adios and goodbye for now. I'm going to leave you with the Spinners and Cupid, and I've loved you for a long time. And I'll catch you very, very soon. Bye for now.

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1: Good afternoon, I'm Melissa Delfs. The Prime Minister has deflected further demands from the Coalition to apologise to his Japanese counterpart over his melon comments as the controversy continues in Parliament for a third day. In question time, opposition leader Angus Taylor started the proceedings by asking the Prime Minister to man up and apologise for what he said about the gift from Japan's Prime Minister, Sanae Takaichi. Anthony Albanese ignored the call, focusing instead on Australia's positive relationship with Japan.
2: My office and my team have spent 4 years carefully rebuilding our relationships in the village.
3: Yeah. We're trashed by all of you.
2: We take our relationships seriously, including our regular engagement with Japan. And that is why we will always put the national interest first, and we continue to do so.
1: Shadow Minister for Housing and Homelessness Andrew Bragg has announced the opposition's policy to solve the housing crisis. It would see overseas net migration reduced to 180,000 people annually, which the senator told the National Press Club was in line with housing supply. National Shelter CEO Jackson Hills told National Radio News the cause of the housing crisis is not just overseas migration.
4: Population is a very relevant factor for planning for housing supply, and it always has been. But, you know, one of the things that we've also let slip is our investment over the last 30 years in social housing, and we're down to about 3.6% of all residential dwellings now as social housing. So there's a number of things we need to look at. I don't think any one of those is the answer.
1: Australian tradies are being warned about the hidden cancer risks on the job. The Cancer Council says the burden of work-related cancers are often overlooked, and in 2024, 6.7% of deaths from lung cancer in Australia were due to occupational exposures and hazards. The Council's Occupational and Environmental Cancer Committee Chair, Melissa Treby, explains some of the biggest risks.
5: We know that trades are one of the professions most likely to encounter cancer-causing agents, and that could be things like diesel engine exhaust, asbestos, silica dust, and several other cancer-causing agents that can be in the workplace. And it's really important that tradies be aware of this so that they can take steps to reduce their risk and therefore decrease the likelihood of developing a workplace cancer.
1: Weather conditions will begin to settle across the south of Australia to round out the week. The Bureau of Meteorology's David Croc has the forecast for tomorrow.
6: You can see this big high-pressure system is coming in to dominate the weather right across southern Australia, both tomorrow and for a number of days to come. Still westerly flow across southeastern states, though. In the north, dry and sunny, dry season conditions are dominating still.
1: And Victoria is backing live music and local musicians. The government has unveiled the latest round of the 10,000 gigs Victorian Gig Fund, eligible to live music venues and other spaces. Since the fund launched in 2024, more than 7,600 gigs by local artists have been supported statewide. And in more music news... Taylor Swift will be the youngest writer ever inducted into the Nashville Songwriters Hall of Fame at 36 years old. The US singer says she's grateful to be honoured after the organisation announced she'll be admitted in the Contemporary Songwriter Artist category. And turning to sport, rugby seven star Madison Levi has a chance to make her Wallaroos debut next week. The 24-year-old has been named in the squad for Australia's women's rugby team's 100th test match. The Wallaroos will face New Zealand in Auckland on Saturday week.
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8: Today in the Silver City, it'll be partly cloudy with a medium UV rating. Possible showers, top of 14 and dropping to an overnight low of 6. Tomorrow Thursday will be becoming cloudy with patches of morning frost. Top of 16 and dropping to an overnight minimum of 5. And looking ahead for Friday, cloudy with light winds and a top of 15 degrees. In Menindee today, it'll be partly cloudy with a medium UV rating. Possible showers, top of 16 and dropping to an overnight minimum of 10. Tomorrow Thursday will be becoming cloudy with patches of morning frost, top of 17 and dropping to an overnight minimum of 8. And looking ahead for Friday, cloudy with light winds and the top of 17 degrees. Currently in the Silver City, it is 14 and 16 in Menindee.
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1: Hello, I'm Alyssa Delfs. Some of Australia's biggest polluters have cut emissions by less than 1% over the past 2 years, falling significantly short of their targets. That's according to a new report from the Climate Council on the national response to carbon polluters, which found emissions from Australia's largest polluters had reduced by 0.4%, significantly lower than the anticipated 4.9% reduction. Current federal laws allow companies to offset their carbon emissions by purchasing offsets from smaller, less polluting organisations. But speaking to National Radio News, Senior Advisor Ben McLeod says offsets are not the solution.
2: I think what's really important with this policy is that we're cutting climate pollution at the source, because the offsets that are used are not equivalent to avoiding burning coal, oil and gas in the first place.
1: A wildlife expert believes Australian officials should have prioritised a bird flu vaccine for vulnerable mammals, including Tasmanian devils and sea lions. Deakin University's Professor of Wildlife Ecology, Ewan Ritchie, told AAP that they welcome the introduction of vaccine trials for captive populations of threatened birds, but says it's regrettable that there was no vaccine available for Australian mammals. Professor Ritchie, who's also the president of the Australian Mammal Society, says it would have been good to see a lot more effort and investment in developing a mammal-specific vaccine for iconic threatened Australian species found nowhere else in the world. Diesel fuel, silica dust, asbestos, welding, wood dust and sun. These are the hidden cancer hazards in the spotlight today for tradies. The Cancer Council says the burden of work-related cancers are often overlooked. And in 2024, 6.7% of deaths from lung cancer were due to occupational exposures and hazards. The Council's Melissa Treby explains.
3: So tradies are particularly at risk of exposure to cancer-causing hazards because they tend to work in environments where these agents can be present. So that might mean working around diesel-powered heavy machinery or being exposed to silica dust in the mining or construction industries. Plumbers, chippies, sparkies, they're really likely to encounter asbestos. So it's really important that tradies inform themselves about what risks are present.
1: And the Federal Education Minister has introduced legislation to Parliament today to lock in a 15% pay rise of early educators. The legislation confirms funding for the pay rise, which was delivered 2 years ago. Jason Clare says it comes with additional conditions for childcare providers to meet national safety standards.
4: It will also improve the safety of our early education and care centres, because to get this funding, we are imposing in this legislation a new condition that you also need to meet the minimum safety standard. 95% of centres do that at the moment. I want it to be 100%.
1: And in sport, in AFL, Adelaide's Taylor Walker will fly to Perth with no guarantee of playing against Fremantle in a finals shaping fixture. Coach Matthew Nix is yet to decide if the 36-year-old will front the ladder-leading Dockers on Friday night. On Monday, Walker announced he'll retire at the end of the season. And in more AFL, Geelong coach Chris Scott insists there has been no negativity around the playing group since Jake Koljasny identified himself as the player at the centre of the Cats' concussion crisis. It comes after Koljasny was ruled out of playing at any level this weekend, but Scott admits he doesn't know why.
5: I'm just not informed as to the actual reason. It just gets fed back to me that he's unavailable, so I'm sure others know the reason.
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7: Tonight in the Silver City, we're dropping to a minimum of 6 for tomorrow Thursday. It'll be partly cloudy with a medium UV rating. The chance of frost, top of 16, are dropping to an overnight low of 4. And looking ahead for Friday, cloudy with light winds, top of 16, and dropping to an overnight low of 6 degrees. In Menindee tonight, dropping to a minimum of 10 for tomorrow Thursday. It'll be partly cloudy with a medium UV rating. The chance of frost, top of 17, and dropping to an overnight low of 8. And looking ahead for Friday, cloudy with light winds, top of 17, and dropping to an overnight low of 10 degrees. Currently in the Silver City, it is 10 and 14 in Menindee.
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11: Good evening, everyone. Welcome back to the Love Lounge. Thanks for tuning in on your Wednesday evening. This is Miss M bringing peace, love and positivity to your day. Our first dedication goes to Jill from Tony. He just wants you to let you know that he loves you so much, and this song is especially for you and expresses exactly how he feels for you. Here's Johnny Farnham with Burn For You.

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1: Thanks for tuning into the Love Lounge. That was the 1985 hit song Running Up That Hill by Kate Bush. Next up, we have a duet by the late Whitney Houston and Enrique Iglesias, an unlikely duo, but this song really works. And this one's for all the romantics out there that could have that first kiss forever.

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1: Thanks for tuning into the Love Lounge. I hope you liked Leonardo's Bride, Even When I'm Sleeping. When that song came out in 1997, it quickly became a defining anthem of the 90s in the Australian music industry. The acoustic hook and Abby Dobson's raw voice was a hit. Now, if you're a local, you've probably noticed a few caravans arriving in town for the Monday Bash. There's some great events leading up to the bash, so if you're looking for something to do with your partner, friends or family this weekend, head down to Sturt Park for the Perfect Light Film Festival this Friday night from 6 p.m. So grab a picnic and watch the latest short films. Then the Monday Light Fest on Argent Street starts on Saturday until Monday, where you can see light installations, drone shows and live entertainment, plus much more. It's all free, so get out of the house and enjoy what Broken Hill has to offer. Our next track is another Australian success. Jessica Mowboy is performing at the Monday Bash this year, so it should be a great weekend out there. Here's Jessica with Been Waiting.

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1: And you're listening to The Love Lounge. That was Lay All Your Love on Me by Swedish pop group ABBA off the 1980 Super Trooper album. Love that layered sound. Next up, we have another request from Joe for his favourite girl, Anthea. He says he just wants your kisses. Here's another 80s classic. Anthea, here's Prince, especially for you, from Joe with Kiss.

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1: You're listening to The Love Lounge. That was I Try by Macy Gray. She won Best Female Pop Vocals at the 2001 Grammy Awards and reached number one in Australia. She wrote that song after her split from her ex-husband, just as she secured her first record deal. Just goes to show how adversity can turn into opportunity. I love that for her. So inspiring. Next up, we have a song for Michelle for her husband, Troy. Troy, Michelle wants to thank you for supporting her and the kids, being so thoughtful and kind to her. She can't thank you enough. Here's Dido with Thank You.

0: Feeling just that little bit dry? Then wet yourself on some of this stuff. 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
1: 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Next up, we have Shania Twain, Still the One, dedicated to Bonnie from Andrew. He says, "You're the only one and still the one."

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1: And that was Leo Sayer's love ballad, When I Need You. 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Dedicating a song for them is a gorgeous way to express yourself or just making someone's day. We're almost at the end of another Love Lounge hour. Thanks for tuning in. I'll be here next Wednesday, same time, same frequency. That's 107.7 in Broken Hill and 99.7 in Menindee. Until then, take care and be kind to yourself and others. It doesn't take much to make someone feel good about themselves. Here's Roberta Flack with Killing Me Softly. 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
1: Tonight in the Silver City, we're dropping to a minimum of 6 for tomorrow Thursday. It'll be partly cloudy with a medium UV rating. The chance of frost, top of 16, are dropping to an overnight low of 4. And looking ahead for Friday, cloudy with light winds, top of 16, and dropping to an overnight low of 6 degrees. In Menindi tonight, dropping to a minimum of 10 for tomorrow Thursday. It'll be partly cloudy with a medium UV rating. The chance of frost, top of 17, and dropping to an overnight low of 8. And looking ahead for Friday, cloudy with light winds, top of 17, and dropping to an overnight low of 10 degrees. Currently in the hill, it is 8 and 11 in Menindee.

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You wanna know what happiness is? In his eye there's a hunter's gleam. Something to look forward to. This cat's gonna get the cream. Skin of a mango is so smooth, smoother than the devil. Cut it, slice it, chop it up to the rhythm of a Cockney rebel.

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Over on the surface, brain wants me the cheapest. 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
1: I'm struggling. Even my visuals, a flashback, yeah. A flashback from way back. He's struggling. Do you know what it's like to struggle? Have you ever had to struggle? Struggling with the remains, just brainwashed with the cheapest. And if pain makes me stronger, then how much stronger? There's a fate for the late, and the late must wait longer. Struggling. I roll with the bullets to survive. Self-preservation keeps the crowd alive. Struggling. Inhale and be lost in the layers of weakness. All around the world, brainwashed with the cheapest. Inhale and be lost in the layers of weakness. All around the world, brainwashed with the cheapest. Exhausted with the mundane, simplest leaves no longer playing. Struggling with the insane. Darkness and warmth, the obvious and mysterious. Magical colors, mystical shadows. I feel no meaning, and they label me insane. They label me insane.

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1: Good morning, I'm Laura Devoy. The Prime Minister and New South Wales Premier are set to announce a bailout for Australia's largest aluminium smelter. The facility at Tomago in the Hunter region faced closure in 2028 when its existing power contract expires and with electricity prices forecast to rise significantly. The state and federal governments will reportedly contribute $2.5 billion over 10 years, with more funding expected from the site's owners. Israeli security forces have clashed with settlers who trapped two Palestinian families in their homes in the occupied West Bank. The authorities tried to force the settlers, who had cut water and power to the homes, to leave. The BBC's John Donison is in the village.
2: There's been a huge surge in the number of settler attacks on Palestinians in the last 2 years or so. The United Nations says there's as many as six attacks happening on a daily basis. Now, that can involve violence. We've had six Palestinians killed this year, 100 or so injured. It can involve burning property, burning farmland. But this is a new tactic, in effect, laying siege to Palestinian homes to try and starve people out.
1: Two people have died in separate house fires overnight. A woman in her 70s died in hospital after suffering smoke inhalation in a blaze in the Sydney suburb of Villawood, and an elderly man died following a mobile home fire near Nowra on the New South Wales south coast. Another man is in a serious condition. Police say no suspicious circumstances have been identified at either scene. Advocates are calling on governments around the country to tackle Australia's leading cause of cancer deaths. Last year, more than 15,000 Australians were diagnosed with lung cancer and nearly 9,000 lost their lives to the disease. A new roadmap is aimed at improving prevention, early detection, treatment, survivorship and research. Despite recent progress, Lung Foundation Australia's CEO Mark Brooks says there is often stigma around the disease, which limits empathy.
3: A survey by Lung Foundation Australia showed that one in three Australians believed that if you got lung cancer, you deserved it. And that's a misguided belief because not everyone who has a diagnosis smokes or previously has smoked.
1: The World Health Organization has warned the Ebola outbreak in the Democratic Republic of Congo could become the deadliest on record. At its current pace, the WHO says the outbreak is on track to eclipse the West African outbreak, where more than 11,000 people died. Millions of people in the Northern Hemisphere have witnessed a rare celestial event. Spain, as well as parts of Portugal, Greenland and Iceland, were plunged into darkness for just over 5 minutes during a total solar eclipse. Much of the rest of Europe was treated to a partial eclipse. In the UK, more than 90% of the sun was obscured by the moon. It was the first solar eclipse in Europe in 2 decades, and the next is not due until 2090. Turning to sport, Australia's swimmers are back in action on day one of the Pan Pacific Championships in California. Ben Armbruster broke the championship record in the men's 50-metre butterfly. He and Isaac Cooper both qualified for the final, with Alex Perkins through in the women's. Lani Pallister topped the timesheets in the women's 200-metre freestyle, while Kai Taylor and Max Giuliani recorded the exact same time to advance in the men's. Hannah Fredericks and Iona Anderson are through in the women's 100-metre backstroke, with Brittany Castellano, Luzzo, Elizabeth Deckers, Harrison Turner and Seabom Lee, all advancing in the 200-metre butterfly.
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Dua Lipa and Physical, also the Masters Apprentices, Because I Love You, and Aerosmith and Janie's Got a Gun. 2DRIVE FM, Thursday morning, coming up, Art versus Science. He's the Jungle Giants. A moment like that.

0: Kid Laroi with Love Again, also Hot Chocolate. It started with a kiss and Art versus Science with The Chosen One. 2Dry FM forecast for today, becoming cloudy, 16 for Broken Hill, 18 for Menindi. Tomorrow, cloudy and 16. Then for Saturday, partly cloudy and 15. 7 right now with weather brought to you by our sponsor GT Loader Hire. 0438 812 513.
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0: Jessica Mowboy coming up. Here's Doechii and Girl Get Up.

Brando and Look Into My Eyes. Also, Duran Duran, Union of the Snake, and Jessica Mowboy and Pop a Bottle. Hey, it's 2Dry FM. Good morning. Welcome to Thursday Breakfast. It's currently 7 degrees. Forecast becoming cloudy and 16. Here's Ariana Grande and Hate That Made You Love Me.

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1: Good morning, I'm Laura Devoy. The Telecommunications Industry Ombudsman has found mobile connectivity can be unreliable in regional, rural and remote areas. A report released today draws on insights from close to 27,000 complaints received over the past 2 years. It found remoteness can make everyday issues harder to resolve, limited choice can leave consumers without alternative options, and outages and unreliable services create significant safety risks and disruptions for business. Among the 12 recommendations, a review of the telecommunications regulatory framework. Organisers of the Melbourne Royal Show say while the decision to not hold poultry exhibitions or competitions this year is disappointing, they're not willing to take any chances. The cancellation was announced yesterday in response to the rising number of H5 bird flu cases around the country. It follows a similar decision made by the Royal Adelaide Show earlier this month. Executive General Manager of the Melbourne Royal Show, Hannah von Bibra, told the ABC the safety of birds is paramount.
2: I think the important thing is we've always got the welfare and safety of our animals and our agriculture community at the forefront of everything that we do. So whilst it's precautionary, we do believe that it's the right decision that we need to make for this year's show.
1: Students behind a protest against One Nation leader Pauline Hanson say they're rallying because they're worried about policies. University and high school students plan to walk out of their classrooms this afternoon with demonstrations set to be held in 8 major cities. Speaking to National Radio News, Sydney organiser Yasmin Johnson outlined their concerns.
3: In particular, obviously, the anti-migrant policies and also the just racist rhetoric of One Nation. It is of deep concern to us. We think migrants should be welcome in this country. We want to see a decline in racism, not an increase in it. On a school level, you know, they're pushing back against the inclusion of things like Indigenous history.
1: Federal Education Minister Jason Clare yesterday called for the rallies to be rescheduled outside of school hours. There are concerns for the future of Australian science. In an open letter, 70 leading scientists say Australian science is in crisis amid major job cuts at the CSIRO and a funding shortfall. In a statement, former chief scientist Penny Sackett says Australia's challenges are growing and effective solutions will depend on science tailored to the country's special needs and priorities. Environmental groups have warned Oman could be facing an environmental catastrophe as a large oil spill reaches the mainland. Authorities say nearly 400 square kilometres of the southern coastline have been affected. The BBC's Ella Bicknell reports.
4: It's believed the Caroline Bezengi was carrying around 800,000 barrels of crude oil when it ran aground last month off the Omani island of Al Qiblia. The ship, under European and British sanctions, is reportedly part of Russia's shadow fleet. The United Nations Maritime Agency says monsoon winds have hampered efforts to contain the slick. Greenpeace International says the environmental consequences will be severe, threatening coral reefs and marine life, including endangered turtles and rare humpback whales.
1: Turning to sport, in cricket, the first test match between Australia and Bangladesh will get underway today. Darwin's Morara Oval is hosting the match. Australia has named a full-strength team with bowlers Pat Cummins, Mitchell Starc, Josh Hazlewood and Nathan Lyon. Jake Weatherald and Travis Head will open the batting. The match will get underway at 10 a.m. Australian Central Standard Time.
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Jungle and Carry On. Also, Cheat Codes with Chris Cross, Amsterdam Sex, and It's the Same Old Song from the Four Tops. 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We've got Katy Perry right now, Charlie Puth with Light Switch.

0: I want all the tears back that I cried, all the hours spent giving advice on how to write your songs. All you did was prove me wrong. Wish you said you loved me when you didn't have your
1: 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Forecast becoming cloudy, 16 for Broken Hill, 18 for Menindee. Looking further afield tomorrow, cloudy and 16, then Saturday, partly cloudy and 15. 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
4: 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How else could you have tuned into us when you were out of town?
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1: Mika and Third Eye Blind coming up. Here's Tame Impala and Dracula.

Rolling Stones from a couple of years ago, and Angry, also Third Eye Blind, Semi Charmed Live, and Mika with Ariana Grande and Popular Song. It's Thursday breakfast, forecast for today, becoming cloudy and 16 for Broken Hill, 18 for Menindee. We're at 8 right now. Let's hear from the Tempest City. 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
1: Good morning, I'm Laura Devoy. More than 5,000 direct and indirect jobs will be secured by a bailout of Australia's largest aluminium smelter. The federal and New South Wales governments will today announce $2.5 billion for the facility at Tomago in the Hunter region. The smelter was at risk of closing in 2028 when its current electricity supply contract runs out. The federal industry minister, Tim Ayres, told the ABC aluminium is a crucial national asset for Australia.
2: We're one of the only economies in the world that has an end-to-end aluminium capability, from bauxite mining through to aluminium processing and facilities like this one, Australia's youngest and largest aluminium facility, all the way through to advanced manufacturing, defence, energy products. That aluminium's absolutely crucial for here in Australia and the global economy.
1: Changes to the news bargaining incentive are expected to sail through federal parliament. Legislation will be introduced today, which proposes forcing tech giants to pay media outlets for content published on their platforms or pay a levy to the government. Labor has reportedly reached a deal with the coalition, which will support the bill. Australian Associated Press will reportedly be guaranteed 5% of all funds raised by the levy. Organisations representing 400,000 Australian healthcare workers will gather outside of Parliament House today in response to a new report. Alyssa Delfs explains.
3: The all-electric Healthy Hospitals, a cost-benefit analysis, is calling on the federal government to fund feasibility studies to electrify 9 pilot hospitals across the country. The report found that doing so in just 10% of Australia's public hospitals from 2027 to 2036 would save $59 million every year in hospital energy bills, also leading to a reduction in greenhouse gas emissions equivalent to taking nearly 150,000 petrol cars off Australian roads. MPs Dr. Monique Ryan and Dr. Sophie Scamps will co-launch the report today alongside a number of organisations, including Healthy Futures, the Royal Australasian College of Physicians and the Climate and Healthcare Alliance.
1: Two Palestinian families remain trapped in their homes after settlers moved into their village in the occupied West Bank on Sunday. The BBC's John Donison reports from Kusra.
4: Israeli soldiers firing tear gas as they tried to disperse Jewish settlers near the Palestinian village of Kusra this morning. The settlers, many wearing masks and armed with clubs, have been laying siege to 4 Palestinian houses since Sunday. They've tried to block attempts by ambulances to deliver food and medicine and have cut off electricity and water to the homes. This morning, the Israeli army moved the settlers on and dismantled their tents, but within a few hours, they were back.
1: Dozens of nations, including Australia, have called out Iran's use of capital punishment. In a joint statement, more than 30 countries said they condemn in the strongest terms the ongoing execution of protesters and the use of the death penalty. They said the people of Iran must be free to exercise their rights to freedom of expression and peaceful assembly without fear. Iran is being urged to immediately end the use of the death penalty and release all those arbitrarily detained. Turning to sport, in football, Chelsea has defeated the A-League All-Stars 3-0 in Sydney. There were huge cheers for Matilda Ellie Carpenter, who played for the Blues. Chelsea won both of its pre-season matches in Australia and New Zealand and now heads back to England, where the Women's Super League season will get underway next month.
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1: Constantly asking for people to repeat themselves? Trouble with that awful background noise? Nodding and smiling when you have no idea what's going on? Don't let...
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Also, Coldplay, Clocks and 5 O'Clock World by The Vogues. 2JFM, good morning. It is Thursday breakfast. 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

0: Rose and Toxic to the End, also Romantics, What I Like About You, and Mike Posner, Cooler Than Me. Hey, it's Thursday morning. It's currently 10 degrees forecast for today, becoming cloudy and 16 in Broken Hill, 18 for Menindee. Tomorrow, cloudy and 16. Then Saturday, partly cloudy and 15. 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
3: This July and August, trade grey skies for sunny winter days in beautiful Wentworth and surrounds. 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Station

Khalid with Right Back. Also, Sniffing the Tears, Driver's Seat, and the Veronicas at the top of the bracket, Everything I'm Not. 2 Drive M, Thursday morning. It's currently 10 degrees, forecast becoming cloudy and 16 for Broken Hill, 18 for Menindee. Here's the temper trap and giving up air.

stay if you want to dance. Also, Uriah Heep, Free Me and Date with Destiny by Mental as Anything. 2 Dry FM, 10 degrees at the moment, becoming cloudy and 16's the forecast. Here's Morgan Wallen and What I Want.

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1: Good morning, I'm Laura Devoy. The Climate Council has welcomed a plan to use renewable energy to power Australia's biggest aluminium smelter. The facility at Tomago in the New South Wales Hunter region uses about 10% of the state's total electricity supply each year. Owner Rio Tinto will invest more than $1 billion to reduce energy usage and increase use of renewables. In a statement, the Climate Council says powering the facility with wind, solar and storage is a light bulb moment for clean industry. There are differing views within the coalition over its migration policy. The Shadow Housing Minister, Andrew Bragg, yesterday outlined a plan to reduce net migration to 180,000 people by cutting international student, backpacker and unskilled worker visas. But some of his colleagues have played down the speech, including James Patterson, who told News 24 Senator Bragg was speaking in a personal capacity at the press club.
2: Well, Andrew was sharing his personal views in his speech at the National Press Club. We are going through our policy development process. We're doing it carefully. We're doing it deliberately because we want to have an answer to this problem.
1: Speaking to the ABC, Senator Bragg would not reveal to what extent his colleagues were consulted.
3: I thought that it was important to give a detailed housing address, and I didn't think it was possible to disconnect the housing malaise from the nation's malaise. So in terms of the broader issues that were flagged, I mean, these are not detailed policy prescriptions, but I thought it was important as a token of honesty to be clear about what the direction of travel should be.
1: Thousands of high school and university students are set to walk out of their classrooms today to protest against One Nation policies. Students Say No to Hanson rallies will be held in at least 8 major cities. Sydney organiser Yasmin Johnson told National Radio News the protests were in response to One Nation's growing popularity and similar movements in the United States.
4: We're seeing a really worrying rise in the polls of support for One Nation and the far right, and young people in particular are worried about what that means for their future, whether this is a new Trump-like era of racism, of authoritarianism, of bigotry. And students want to show their opposition to that sentiment and push back on the growth of the far right in this country.
1: Research has found artificial intelligence detection tools can wrongly flag students and miss AI-written work. Wayne Bradshaw from James Cook University says the findings raise concerns about fairness, stress, and how universities assess academic integrity. He says the tools could create more harm than good and add to the already stressful experience of being a student. Millions of people in the Northern Hemisphere have witnessed a rare celestial event. A total solar eclipse saw Spain, as well as parts of Portugal, Greenland and Iceland, plunged into darkness for just over 5 minutes. Other parts of Europe were treated to a partial eclipse. In the UK, more than 90% of the sun was obscured by the moon. The next solar eclipse will occur in Spain, North Africa, Saudi Arabia and Yemen in August next year. Turning to sport, Australia's swimmers are back in action on day one of the Pan Pacific Championships in California. Ben Armbruster broke the championship record in the men's 50-metre butterfly. Isaac Cooper also qualified for the final, with Alex Perkins through in the women's. Lani Pallister topped the timesheets in the women's 200-metre freestyle, while Kai Taylor and Max Giuliani advanced in the men's. Hannah Fredericks and Iona Anderson are through in the women's 100-metre backstroke, with Brittany Castelluzzo, Elizabeth Deckers, Harrison Turner and Seabom Lee all advancing in the 200-metre butterfly.
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11: It's Thursday, the 13th day of August, 2026. Howdy doody, you've got DJ Barry pressing a few buttons this morning. Hopefully they're the correct ones. Let's have a look at the weather. Today in Broken Hill, mostly cloudy, top of 16, minimum of 7 for tonight, and a very similar forecast for Friday / into Saturday. We're currently on 12 degrees. Menindee today, mostly cloudy, top of 18, minimum of 8 for tonight. You're currently on 11 degrees. That weather forecast was brought to us via our sponsor, GT Loader Hire. What's lined up for today? Tenish. I'll tell you about the Monday Light Fest, which kicks off Saturday night. Then half 10, we've got our revisit segment. And today we're checking out the Power Station with their debut album from 1985. So, yep, a little bit happening today. Let's get it going. Here's Blue G.

Good morning, Lester. How's life in hippie heaven, you pregnant baboon-bellied spider? What's the plan for the day, then? Slobbing in the morning, followed by slobbing in the afternoon, then a bit of a snooze before the main evening slob? God, you're a disgrace to the species.

Sports AFL. We've got some tonight, but it's not the men's, it's the women's. We've got Melbourne versus Hawks at 6:45 p.m. And we've got some NRL tonight. Roosters versus the Panthers at 7:20 p.m. But we do have some cricket on today, starting at 10 a.m. this morning. Australia versus Bangladesh in Darwin. So, yep, tune in to that if you can find it. That's the sport. Local news headlines. A 40-year-old man is pleading not guilty to multiple charges, including drug charges. It is alleged that police found over $400,000 worth of cannabis. The local Wires branch has some concerns about the number of wildlife about and accidents that are happening. They would like people to report a injured animal if they see it. That's the local news highlights. Hey guys, head down to our sponsor, the Harvey Norman Superstore, Broken Hill, for the latest in warm winter bedding, barbecues, Aussie-made furniture, heating, TVs, cameras, large and small appliances, computers, Apple, Samsung, MetaQuest, coffee machines, and much, much more. 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Let's get back into the tunes. We've got a couple lined up from the 80s. Here's Steve Winwood.